of covers from songs, folk songs from the 60s. We're going to continue the show with Last Thing on My Mind. This song's covered by Cry Cry Cry, a group made up of Dar Williams and Richard Schindel. I saw him at the Royal Oak Theater in lovely downtown Royal Oak, Michigan.

I neglected to mention Lucy Kapansky, who is the third member of Cry Cry Cry. We're going to continue tonight's show with an unlikely duo, John Cale and Susan Vega, covering a Leonard Cohen song, So Long, Mary Ann.

Judy Collins was always a good songwriter, but she made her chops probably covering other people's songs like Joni Mitchell and Tom Rush. Here's one she penned, covered by Beth Nielsen Chapman.

You've been listening to Folk Days. We hope that you've enjoyed tonight's featured album, Bleecker Street, Greenwich Village in the 1960s. We're going to close out tonight's show with an instrumental version of Turn, Turn, Turn. Goodbye.

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Come to the dance every second Friday of the month. 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At the Sons and Daughters of Italy Lodge, 2507, 3725 Easy Street in Port Charlotte. 941-764-9003 was the contact number. This month will be Friday, June 12th. The doors open at 5. Entertainment will be from 6 o'clock to 9 o'clock and a donation of $10 at the door. Time for the joke of the day. If anyone gets a message from me about canned meat, don't open it. It's spam.

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The annual celebration, all the gentry will be there. When General Grant to Ireland came, he took me by the hand. Says he, I never saw the likes of McNamara.

0: My name is Uncle Julius, and from Sweden I did come to play with McNamara's band and beat the big bass drum. And when I march along the street, the ladies think I'm grand. They shout, "There's Uncle Julius playing with an Irish band." Oh, I wear a bunch of shamrocks and a uniform of green, and I'm the funniest looking Swede that you have ever seen. There are O'Briens and Ryans and Sheens and Means, they come from Ireland, but by Yemeni I'm the only Swede in McNamara's band.
1: All the drums go banging, the cymbals clanging, the horns they blaze away. McCarthy pumps the old bassoon while I the pipes to play. And Hennessy, Tennessee toodles the flute, and the music is something grand.

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We could have paid our teachers a fair and decent wage, and gave them all the tools they need before they turned the page.

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And we could have used our money to pay down our country's debts. Instead, we're gonna leave them for our grandkids to regret. 'Cause we traded our prosperity for the killing floor.

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1: Come with me to Alabama. Let's go see my dear old mammy. She's frying eggs and frawling ammy. That's what I like about the South. There you can't make no mistake. 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Ought to taste her layer cakey. 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

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EDQ, the roads are red. 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I don't think.

0: Oh, Marie.
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1: Oh, Marie.
0: In your arms, I'm longing to be.
1: Longing to be.
0: Baby.
1: Baby.
0: Tell me you

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1: Getting off to a hot start here on this week's edition of the Pop Treasury. Of course, the wildest Louis Prima, if you will, and old Marie. And we opened with Phil Harris, the great Phil Harris, and another look at his classic theme song, That's What I Like About the South. The way we gathered here, ladies and gents, each and every week, welcome aboard your Golden Gut, proud to be among you. Here's a big hit from 1953. I always associate this tune with the summer. Here are the Hilltoppers.

The more the better. Brooke Benton, So Many Ways, 1959. We also heard from Harry Belafonte. And, of course, his huge, celebrated hit, Deo, Banana Boat Song. Prompted to think of the movie Beetlejuice in wake of that one. Floyd Kramer on the country piano in the background. Putting a twist on the Chattanooga choo-choo. Your Golden Guppy here. Spinning the tunes that accentuate the positive. More of them straight ahead.

Anthony Dominic Benedetto. Tony Bennett. He'll be 95 this August. Wow. And a number one smash for him in the very early 1950s. Here on the Pop Treasury with your Golden Guppy. If that doesn't make you want to bust out singing, I don't know what will. Here's the great Sammy Davis Jr. teamed up with Count Basie in the mid-1960s and a perfect one for this time of year.

Jumpin' the Pops with a UK outfit known as the Sentimentals. Very tasty. I Know Why. On the Doopop record label. That from about 20 years ago. This following tune, in virtually any circle where music is discussed, easily goes down as one of the greatest records ever made.

posthumous number one for Otis Redding, early 1968, Volt Records, and of course, the Dock of the Bay. Dealing from the top of the deck on that one. On all, I try to, ladies and gents. I hope you concur. Tell your friends the joy is here. Each and every week, celebrating music from the sunny side of the street. Baby Elephant Walk in the background, Lawrence Welk. We come to you weekly from the Guppy Lou Studios in beautiful southern Denville, New Jersey. When the time comes, you're looking for a mobile DJ to do this kind of music and more at your event. You can check me out on the web, goldengup.com, or just punch in the Golden Gup. Office hours, the telephone is 800-362-5853. 5853 spells Juke. 362 Juke. There you go. Straight ahead.

Hurricane Smith from across the pond. That was his only top 40 chart entry here in the States. Babe, what would you say about this time? Well, I remember early spring, 1973. Very tasty. I always thought that was a joyous, fun piece of business. We will continue having fun right here on the Pop Treasury. Let's put the boots on and check in with the Hank Williams organization. Gonna set those woods on fire.

was like that record. Simon and Garfunkel, of course, from the springtime of 1967 at the Zoo, which puts a wrap on the commercial portion of this week's edition of the Pop Treasury. For those of you listening non-commercial, as is our custom, you're invited to stick around for our bonus segment straight ahead. Thanks as always. This is your Golden Gup.

And that's the way that record ends. I was waiting for one more little bit there. The Shepherd Sisters, Alone, Why Must I Be? Making it into the bonus segment here of the Pop Treasury with your Golden Gup. Thanks for sticking around. That would be another hit, be a hit a few years later, in the somewhere in the mid-60s for the Four Seasons as well. Source of the Sauce with the Shepherd Sisters. Those of you who remember or listen to the great 1130 WNEW, in the waning few years, it was such a treat to listen to that radio station. I think they pretty much folded in the mid-80s sometime. But in the early 80s, there was a local outfit that played Dixieland known as the South Street Society Jazz Band. And here they are with a great rendition of a tune that goes back better part of 100 years, I'm going to guess. Shimmy Like My Sister Kate. Swinging here on the Pop Treasury.

Edwin Jack Fisher, Lady of Spain, early 50s for that. We heard from the Smith Street Society Jazz Band, Herb Gardner and Company, with Shimmy Like My Sister Kate, which, ladies and gents, makes it official for this week's edition of the Pop Treasury. As always, thanks for swinging by. We'll do it next week, 7 days, minus 1 hour from now. Till then, tight lines and good fishing.

Hello, this is Jerry the K, and you are listening to That Was the Week That Was, June 14th, 1970. So let's take a look back at some of the news and the events that were going on during the week that was. The 43rd National Spelling Bee is held, and Libby Childress wins spelling the word croissant. The 102nd running of the Belmont Stakes, and High Echelon wins the prize in 2 minutes and 34 seconds. The British rock band The Who performed the rock opera Tommy at the Metropolitan Opera House in New York City's Lincoln Center. And Commissioner of the Major League Baseball, Bowie Kuhn, reprimands Houston Astros pitcher Jim Boughton for writing Ball 4 and the movies that we were running out to see. Kelly's Heroes, starring Clint Eastwood, Kelly Savalas, and Don Rickles. Chisholm, starring John Wayne, Forrest Tucker, Christopher George. Catch 22, starring Alan Arkin, Martin Balsam, and Richard Benjamin. And The Cheyenne Social Club, starring James Stewart, Henry Fonda, and Shirley Jones. And on the small screen, we were watching the Tim Conway Comedy Hour, The Don Knotts Show, Tuesday Night at the Movies, and The Name of the Game, starring Tony Franciosa, Gene Barry, Robert Stack, Peter Falk, and Robert Culp. First song in the first set is Spill the Wine. It's the debut single by singer Eric Burdon and the band War. Released in May of 1970, it was backed by the non-album track Magic Mountain and was War's first Billboard chart hit. Spill the Wine was War's first hit of two with Eric Burdon as vocalist. It peaked at number 3 on the Billboard Hot 100. Billboard ranked the song the number 20 song of 1970. This week, Spill the Wine is at number 80. Second song in the first set is Into the Mystic. It's a song that was written by the Northern Irish singer-songwriter Van Morrison and featured on his 1970 album Moondance. It was also included on Morrison's 74 live album It's Too Late to Stop Now. Into the Mystic has been a popularly performed cover song over the years and has been recorded by many well-known musicians. Some of the artists performing it are Joe Cocker, The Dead, Benny King, Michael McDonald, the Allman Brothers Band, and the Zac Brown Band. This week, Johnny Rivers' version of Into the Mystic is at number 58.

down to rest in a big field of tall grass. 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I dreamed I was in a Hollywood movie and that I was the star of the movie. This really blew my mind, the fact that me

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In her hand was a bottle of wine, in the other a glass. She poured some of the wine from the bottle into the glass and raised it to her lips.

First song in the second set is Reflections of My Life, was a 69-70 hit single for the Scottish band Marmalade. It was written by their lead guitarist, Junior Campbell, and singer Dean Ford. Released in late 69, it was the band's first release on Decca, following an early spell at CBS Records. The song went to chart worldwide, reaching number 3 in the UK in 69 and number 10 in the US in 1970 on the Billboard Hot 100 and number 7 on the Cashbox Top 100. Initial sales were significant in both countries, and the 1 million mark was reported in November of 71 when the group was presented with a gold disc for global sales. Second song in the second set is the song Teach Your Children. Is a song that was written by Graham Nash in 68 when he was a member of the Hollies. Although it was never recorded by the group in a studio, the Hollies did record it live in 1983 after the song was initially recorded for the album Crosby, Stills, Nash in 69. A much more enhanced version of the song was recorded for the album Deja Vu by Crosby, Stills, Nash & Young, released in 1970. As a single, the song peaked at number 16 on the Billboard Hot 100 chart that year. On the Easy Listening chart, it peaked at number 28. In Canada, Teach Your Children reached number 8. This week, Teach Your Children is at number 38.

first song in the third set is by The Grassroots. Now, The Grassroots originated in the mid-65 as the name of a project band by a Los Angeles songwriter and producer duo, P.F. Sloan and Steve Barry. Sloan and Barry had written several songs in an attempt by their record company, Dunhill, owned by Lou Adler, to cash in on the budding folk rock movement. One of these songs was Where Were You When I Needed You, which was recorded by Sloan and Barry. This week, the Grassroots song, Baby Hold On, is at number 36. Second song in the third set is Mississippi Queen, is a song by the American rock band Mountain. Considered a classic rock song, it was the most successful single, reaching number 21 on the Billboard Hot 100 in 1970. The song is included on the group's debut album, and several live recordings have been issued. This week, Mississippi Queen is at number 29.

First song in the fourth set is It's All in the Game. It's a pop song whose most successful version was recorded by Tommy Edwards in 1958. Carl Sigman composed the lyrics in 1951 to a wordless 1911 composition entitled Melody in A Minor, written by Charles G. Dawes, who was later Vice President of the United States under Calvin Coolidge. It was the only number one single in the U.S. to have been co-written by a U.S. Vice President or a Nobel Prize laureate. Dawes was both. In 1970, the Four Tops had a number five hit in the United Kingdom. Their version peaked at number six on the soul charts and number 24 on the Billboard Hot 100. Second song in the fourth set is Question. It is a 1970 single by the English progressive rock band The Moody Blues. It was written by their guitarist Justin Hayward, who provides the lead vocals. Question was first released as a single in April of 70 and remains their second highest charting song in the UK, reaching number 2 and staying on the chart for 12 weeks. The song reached number 21 on the Billboard Top 40 in the USA. It was later featured as the lead track on their 1970 album, A Question of Balance.

First song in the fifth set is Make Me Smile. It's a song written for the rock band Chicago by their band's guitarist, Terry Kath, on lead vocals. It was recorded for their second album, Chicago, often called Chicago 2, which was released in 1970. The song, now more than ever, a separate track from the same song suite, serves as a reprise of the song and appears edited together with it on many later versions, including a single edit on several greatest hits collections and on many live performances. This week, Make Me Smile is at number 16. Second song in the set is Ball of Confusion. It's a hit single by The Temptations. It was released on the Gordy Motown label and written by Norman Whitfield and Barrett Strong. The song was used to anchor The Temptations' 1970 Greatest Hits 2 LP. It reached number 3 on the U.S. pop charts and number 2 on the U.S. R&B charts. Billboard ranked the record as the number 24 song of 1970, and it reached number 7 on the UK singles charts.

Over the last hour, we've been listening to songs that had just debuted on the charts. Some of them were climbing up the charts. Others were just trying to hold their position in the chart. But right now, we're going to be listening to the number one song in the United States for the week of June 14th, 1970. And the song is The Long and Winding Road. Is a song by the English rock band The Beatles from their 1970 album Let It Be. It was written by Lennon and McCartney. When issued as a single in May of 1970, a month after the Beatles' breakup, it became the group's 20th number one hit.

This is Jerry the K, and you've been listening to The Week That Was, June 14th, 1970. And I want to thank you for tuning in, and I hope you tune in next week, and I'll be talking with you then.

It's time for the joke of the day. Why does a cow's milking stool have three legs instead of four? Because the stool has three and the cow has the udder.

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4: 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Coming up next.
5: The Beatles are great, Harvey Edmund says so. Hey, the Beatles are great. The Beatles are great. They're great.
6: I love them. I don't care what anybody thinks. I love the Beatles for them, and I'll always love them. Even when I'm 105 and an old grandmother, I'll love them. And Paul McCartney, if you are listening, Adrian from Brooklyn loves you with all her heart.
7: 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That's what happens to me. I can't help it. I mean, I have to move around. I can't stand still. I've tried it, and I can't do it.
8: Now, wait a minute. I wanted to say to Elvis Presley and the country... that this is a real, decent, fine boy.

0: Elvis covering The Drifters with Such a Night. It was released on the Elvis's Back album on April 8th, 1960. Elvis was back from the army, and his fans were in heaven. Yes, they were.
1: Thank you very much.
0: Such a Night was also released as a single 4 years later, during the height of Beatlemania, and peaked at number 16 on Billboard's Hot 100. Before that, we heard from the Beatles from 1964 with A Hard Day's Night, the title track to their first movie. The song was written by John and Paul. It includes that famous opening guitar chord, which I think still remains a mystery to some. The movie was a big hit, and the song hit number one in the UK and the USA. My name is Steve Chelmsford, and I'd like to welcome you to another episode of The Mop Tops and The King, an hour of Beatles and Elvis music with some fun surprises in between. Today's episode is number 753, and I hope you enjoy today's show. Let's head back to 1965. Here are the Beatles with another song written by John and Paul. Drive My Car.

0: This is the king. You're listening to me and Steve. Some guys that say, yeah, yeah, yeah, on the MTK Radio Network.
1: This next song was recorded by Frank Sinatra, and it's called My Way. I don't know the words to it, so I'll have to read it if you don't mind.

0: Thank you very much.
1: Elvis recorded live on stage in Rapid City, South Dakota on June 21st, 1977, covering Frank Sinatra with My Way. The song was released as a single on October 3rd of 1977, just 6 weeks after Elvis's death. The track hit number one on the Cashbox Country Chart, number 22 on Billboard's Hot 100. My name is Steve Chelmsford. 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
2: My theory is that when it comes to important subjects, there's only two ways a person can answer. Which way they choose tells you who that person is. For instance, there's only two kinds of people in the world, Beatles people and Elvis people. Now, Beatles people can like Elvis, and Elvis people can like Beatles, but nobody likes them both equally. Somewhere, you have to make a choice, and that choice tells you who you are.
1: It is a very interesting theory, but for those of you who may be listening to the show for the very first time, I like Elvis and the Beatles equally. I really do.
3: Thank you very much.
1: It's time now to venture across the Atlantic Ocean to visit with our very dear friend in the north of England, Mr. Derek Shelmerdine, with this week's Beatles Unraveled.
4: Welcome to another Beatles Unraveled. I'm Derek Shelmerdine, author of the book Rock and Roll Unraveled. Greetings from Harrogate in the north of England. Alan Parsons worked with the Beatles as an engineer on the Abbey Road and Let It Be albums. Alan Parsons also provides 3 degrees of separation with Pink Floyd. He worked with Floyd on Dark Side of the Moon and achieved a Grammy nomination for Best Engineered Album Non-Classical. Interestingly enough, another Beatles engineer, Norman Hurricane Smith, also went to work with Pink Floyd and produced many of their 1960s recordings. From the mid-1970s to mid-80s, he had a string of UK hit albums as the Alan Parsons Project. He also found chart success working with Jeff Beck, The Hollies, Roy Wood, and a host of others. In the early 70s, his connection with the Beatles returned. He worked with Paul McCartney's Wings on their Wildlife and Red Rose Speedway albums. Lots more stories on my website, rockandrollunraveled.com, and back to you, Steve, and your fabulous Mop Tops and the King show.
1: Thank you very much, Derek. Always a pleasure and always a fascinating topic. So let's delve into the Alan Parsons Project, a very interesting connection to the Beatles. From 1982, here's their biggest hit, Eye in the Sky.

0: Elvis from April of 1958 with Don'tcha Think It's Time. It was the B-side to Elvis's Wear My Ring Around Your Neck single, and it was released just a few weeks after Elvis became a member of the U.S. Army. He was now Private Presley.
1: Thank you very much.
0: Don'tcha Think It's Time came in at number 21 on Billboard's Hot 100. Before that, we heard from the Alan Parsons Project with Eye in the Sky. It's all part of our 3 degrees separation of Elvis and the Beatles. Alan Parsons was an engineer on 2 Beatle albums. My name is Steve Chelmsford. You're listening to The Mop Tops and The King.
2: This guy comes to the door and I said, yeah, I didn't recognize him. I said, who are you? He said, I'm Jesus. So I just kind of looked at him and I said, well, you better come in then. Yeah, what are you going to do? So I got the kettle on. I said, you want a cup of tea? I thought, well, you know, got to treat him right. You never know, you know, he just... So it was fine, and I was chatting away, and he seemed like a great bloke and that. So I said, you want to come to a session? He said, yeah. I said, you'll have to be very quiet and just sit in a corner, though. I said, I don't want to upset everyone, you know. And I, Lord knows what they're going to think, you know. So I went around. I just sort of said, this guy, he says he's Jesus, you know. I don't know, but... I'm not taking any chances. Is it okay if he sits in the corner? So he sat there for the session on Fixing the Hole. We just made the record, said goodnight. I've never seen him since.

0: The Beatles, from their groundbreaking album, Sgt. Pepper's Lonely Hearts Club Band, released in May of 1967. Fixing a Hole, written by Paul McCartney. Beatles producer George Martin plays the harpsichord on the track. My name is Steve Chelmsford. 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
1: I'm Mark with a K from Haverhill, Massachusetts. 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

0: there, this is Judy from Cape Town in South Africa. 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
1: You say that your lives have altered since the Maharishi, that they've got more meaning or purpose or more fun or something.
2: I think our lives have been altering all the time. That's what life is. It's one continuous alteration, and you keep altering until you've made yourself perfect or as near perfect as you're capable. We have altered a little more probably since meeting Maharishi because we've got something more to work on now. I mean, before we've known, I've been under the impression that meditation and yoga, things like that, have held the answer personally. And yet I haven't actually had any form of teaching, whereas when Maharishi came around, he was ready to teach us.

0: The Beatles, from their 1968 White Album, with Sexy Sadie, written by John Lennon. The original working title of the song was Maharishi. The song dealt with John's disillusionment with the Maharishi Mahesh Yogi, the Beatles' one-time guru. Turns out, the Maharishi was not as enlightened as John Lennon once believed. Before that, we heard from Elvis from 1964 with the title track to his 14th movie, Kissin' Cousins. It hit number 12 on Billboard's Hot 100. The film featured Elvis playing two roles, an Air Force officer and his distant hillbilly cousin. You're listening to The Mop Tops and The King.
1: I'm sorry, Glenn. I was planning to call you tomorrow. I've been putting it off because it's been complicated.
2: I love you, Irene. What's complicated about
1: Glenn, that? Glenn, it isn't that simple.
2: I want to marry you. Are you worried about what people will say?
1: No, it's more important than
2: that. I don't
1: care
2: what people say.
1: Glenn,
2: you
1: would you listen,
2: care.
1: Please sit down.
2: I love you. I got the idea that you love me, too. Can we talk about that?
3: Are you in love with this boy?

0: Now, Junior, behave yourself.
1: From 1965, The Beatles covering Larry Williams with Bad Boy. You can find it on their Beatles 6 album, released on Capitol Records in the USA on June 14th, 1965. Before that, we heard from Elvis with the title track to his 7th movie, Wild in the Country, released in 1961. It was a dramatic role for Elvis. A pretty good movie, too. I enjoyed it. Elvis falls in love with an older woman.
2: Thank you. You're beautiful.
1: My name is Steve Chelmsford. You're listening to The Mop Tops and The King from Chelmsford, USA.

0: That's right. You just stand there. You get him. You understand? You'll get the whole thing. Now, everybody will stand in line, and I want... Hey, what are the Rich brothers doing here? What are they doing? I was... Hey, young man, if you want an autograph, will you stand in the back there?
1: Well,
0: I don't care who you are. Everybody wants...
1: I'm Elvis Presley.
0: You're Elvis.
1: You kidding?
0: I know Elvis Presley better than I know the A&P Gypsies. Are you kidding?
1: You do?
0: I know Elvis Presley, 6 feet tall. He's big shoulders. He's got lovely hair, and he's got blue eyes, and... Elvis Presley!

0: Where has the time gone? My name is Steve Chelmsford. I'd like to thank you for joining me today on the Mop Tops and the King. I hope you've enjoyed today's show. Special thanks to Jennifer Cabay, Derek Shelmerdine, and all the stations that carry the show. Thank you very much. But most of all, thank you. We'll see you next week. Bye-bye.
1: Thank you very much.
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0: I'm Joe the Oldies Guy, playing Gus Gossett Presents the New York Doo-Wop album, number 4. Now, that's the one with the gold jacket. So why don't we hear from Gus?
1: This is Gus Gossert, your curly-headed kid in the second row. New York, you've lived, loved, and supported the group harmony music of rock and roll. I call it doo-wop music. I know you'll enjoy them, because they're a part of each and every one of you.

The album starts with Let's Go for a Ride by the Collegians. Then, Down the Isle of Love by the Quintones and Baby Oh Baby by the Shells. Next up, I'll Never Leave You by the Young Tones, The Letter by the Medallions, and Poor Humpty Dumpty by the Emblems.

Darling, I'm writing this letter, knowing that you ain't ever read it. But each time I write you, darling, I pen where lips can't say.

Darling, what is it worse on this earth than to be unable to stop loving you, knowing well that I should? To me, a black day, to me, a black night. And to kiss and love, and then have to fight. Oh, my darling, let me whisper sweet words of his mortality, and discuss the puppets of love, and put them together, and what if you have matrimony? Oh, my darling, please hear me.

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I don't know where to go.

The next selections Gus picked was a Caprice group from Gotham Records with God Only Knows, Down in Mexico, a cappella by the Nutmegs, and Maybe You'll Be There by Lee Andrew and the Hearts.

The next set is Lonely Way by the Zircons in a cappella, Hello, an unreleased song by the Nutmegs, and On My Honor by the Shells.

All Mine by the Five Satins, Earth Angel by the Penguins, and Impossible by the Velvetones is our next set.

Our next set is Chapel of Tears by Lonnie and the Carillons, Be Sure My Love and Acapella by the Shells, and Sunday Kind of Love by the Harp Tones.

And the last song on the album is Mirror Mirror by The Arrogance on Loot Records from 1962.

0: New Jersey, good night. Bronx, see you later, man. Brooklyn, you're too much. Good night. Yonkers, Long Island, Manhattan, Queens, take care and God bless you.
1: That was Gus saying goodnight to New York. And this is Joe the Oldies Guy. Good night to all.

welcome everybody to Listen to the Music. How you doing? I'm your host, Dominic Cretacci, and for the next hour, I'll be talking about music. A little of this, a little of that. We'll listen to some great songs from some great musicians and talk about the how and why of the music business and how they influence me. I'll also showcase some of my original songs along with a short story about how I came to write them. So sit back, relax, grab a cool one, and listen to the music.

0: Welcome, everyone, to Listen to the Music. I'm your host, Dominic Cretacci. This week, I'm going to spotlight the music of George Thorogood. So, if you're not a fan of basic, straight-ahead rock and roll, now would be a good time to go watch reruns of The Brady Bunch, because that's exactly what George Thorogood is. George Lawrence Thorogood. He was born February 24th, 1950. He's an American musician, singer, and songwriter from Wilmington, Delaware. His high-energy boogie blues sound became a staple of 1980s rock radio. With hits like his original songs, Bad to the Bone, and I Drink Alone, he has also helped to popularize older songs by American icons, such as Move It On Over, Who Do You Love, and House Rent Blues, One Bourbon, One Scotch, One Beer. With his band The Destroyers, Thorogood has released over 20 albums, of which two have been certified platinum and six have been certified gold. He has sold 15 million albums worldwide. George Thorogood and his band continue to tour extensively. His self-titled debut album, George Thorogood and the Destroyers, was released in 1977. Consisting mostly of covers of blues hits, it features George Thorogood on vocals, guitar, and harmonica, Ron Smith on guitar, Billy Blau on bass guitar, and Jeff Simon on drums. It's been certified gold by the RIAA. One Bourbon, One Scotch, One Beer is a blues song written by Rudy Toombs and recorded by Amos Milburn in 1953. It's one of several drinking songs recorded by Milburn in the early 1950s. That placed in the top 10 of the Billboard R&B chart. John Lee Hooker recorded this song in 1966. Hooker transformed Milburn's song into a vehicle for himself. He used the storyline and chorus, but altered the order and edited the verse down to its essentials, filled in the gaps with narrative and dialogue, and set the whole thing to a rocking cross between Southside Shuffle and Signature Boogie. George Thorogood recorded One Bourbon, One Scotch, One Beer for his 1977 debut album, George Thorogood and the Destroyers. His version is a medley of the song and another Hooker song, House Rent Boogie, which serves as a backstory to explain the singer's situation. According to Hooker, he told me he was going to do that, and I said, okay, go ahead.
1: I want to tell you a story about the House Rent Blue. I come home one Friday, had to tell the landlady I done lost my job. She said, that don't confront me, long as I get my money next Friday. Now next Friday I come, I didn't get the rent, and out the door I went.

He said, let me go and ask my wife. He come out of the house. I could see in his face. I know there was no. He said, I don't know, man. She kind of funny, you know. I said, I know. Everybody funny.

0: Move It On Over is the second album by George Thorogood and the Destroyers. Released by Rounder Records in 1978, the album contains all cover material. It reached number 33 on the Billboard 200. It's been certified gold by the RIAA. Move It On Over is a song written and recorded by the American country music singer-songwriter Hank Williams in 1947. George Thorogood and the Destroyers scored a major FM hit with the song when it was released as the title track on their second album, Move It On Over. A version by Travis Tritt with George Thorogood was included on the 1999 King of the Hill original soundtrack album. It peaked at number 66 on the Billboard Hot Country Singles and Tracks chart. A live version by George Thorogood and the Destroyers was featured in the video game Guitar Hero, Warriors of Rock.
1: I

Who Do You Love is a song written by American rock and roll pioneer Ellis Otha Bates, also known as Ellis McDaniel, but you know him better as Bo Diddley. Recorded in 1956, it's one of his most popular and enduring works. The song represents one of Bo Diddley's strongest lyrical efforts and uses a combination of hoodoo-type imagery and boasting. It's an upbeat rocker, but the original did not use the signature Bo Diddley beat rhythm. George Thorogood and the Destroyers recorded Who Do You Love for their second album, Move It On Over, in 1978. In contrast to another cover by Quicksilver Messenger Service, George Thorogood's punchy rendition is more suited to a dive bar than a psychedelic ballroom. All-Music writer Tim Sendra notes the song's pounding Bo Diddley beat with George Thorogood's nasty slide guitar playing and barstool blues vocals. In addition to Bo Diddley's lyrics, he included Snakeskin Shoes, Baby, Put 'em on Your Feet, Got the Good Time Music with the Bo Diddley beat. The song became an FM rock radio staple and one of George Thorogood's most identifiable and popular songs. In 1985, he performed it with Bo Diddley at the Live Aid benefit concert in Philadelphia. Who Do You Love continues to be a part of George Thorogood's repertoire, with several live recordings, including for his 30th anniversary tour, live album, and video.

Bad to the Bone is the fifth studio album by George Thorogood and the Destroyers. It was released in 1982 by EMI America Records and contains their best-known song, Bad to the Bone. The album also features the Rolling Stones sideman Ian Stewart on keyboards. A special edition of this album was released in 2007 to mark the 25th anniversary of the album's original release. It reached number 43 on the Billboard 200 and has been certified gold by the RIAA. Bad to the Bone was released in 1982 from the album of the same name. While it was not widely popular during its initial release, its video made many appearances on MTV created just the year before. Licensing for films, television, and commercials has since made the song more popular. It's been featured in 27 films, starting with Slayground and Christine in 1983 up to It's For Your Own Good in 2017. Music journalist Jim Baviglia argues that despite the song not making the pop charts, it outstrips all other 1980s songs in terms of the way it has essentially become cultural shorthand. Chicago area musician James Pobiega, who goes by the stage name Little Howlin' Wolf, has claimed that he wrote Bad to the Bone and George Thorogood stole it from him.

Maverick is the sixth album by George Thorogood and the Destroyers. It was released in 1985 and produced by Terry Manning. It reached number 31 on the Billboard 200 and has been certified gold by the RIAA. I Drink Alone was released as a single from the 1985 album, Maverick. It peaked at number 13 on the Hot Mainstream Rock Tracks chart.

Born to be Bad is the seventh studio album released by George Thorogood and the Destroyers. It was released in 1988 on the EMI label. The album peaked at number 32 on the Billboard 200 and was on the charts for 24 weeks and has been certified gold by the RIAA. Smokestack Lightning is a blues song recorded by Howlin' Wolf in 1956. It became one of his most popular and influential songs. It's based on earlier blues songs, and numerous artists have recorded it. Here is a version of Born to Be Bad by George Thorogood and the Destroyers.

Haircut is the ninth studio album released by George Thorogood and the Destroyers. It was released in 1993 on Capitol Records. The album peaked at number 120 on the Billboard 200. Get a Haircut was released as a single from the 1992 album Haircut. The song was written by Bill Birch and David Avery. Thorogood recalls being at a club in Australia called the Black Marlin, watching some of the performers. He liked Get a Haircut, asked them who wrote it, and decided to cover it. Thorogood began playing the song in 1970, but only decided to record it in 1992 because he had trouble getting the riff down in the studio. It peaked at number 2 on the Hot Mainstream Rock Tracks chart on August 28, 1992.

I'm Ready is a blues song written by Willie Dixon and first recorded by Muddy Waters in 1954. It was a hit, spending 9 weeks on the Billboard R&B chart, where it reached number 4. The song became a blues standard and has been compared to Hoochie Coochie Man, the standard also written by Willie Dixon that Muddy Waters recorded earlier in 1954. This version is off George Thorogood and the Destroyers album, Haircut.

Now we come to the part of the show where I get to play one of my original songs and tell a little of the backstory. I'm just an old storyteller at heart, folks, and the fact that I have some musical ability makes it possible for me to share my life's experiences through my music. This week, I'm going to play a song I wrote called Let the Good Times Roll. I wrote this song for a fellow musician to sing. Let me explain. I've been connecting with musician friends from the past. So when my wife Kathy and I visit our hometown of Buffalo, New York, I try to connect with my musician buddies over lunch or a few beers. This past summer, I had the brainstorm of writing a song for each of the original members of a band I had called United We Stand and the Rats. We played around the Buffalo, New York area for 10 years. I wrote this song for Jack Z. His name is Jack Zastępowski, his stage name was Jack Parker, and we all called him Jack Z. That was to differentiate him from our other Jack, whose name was Les, and whose stage name was Jack Frost. Try and keep up. I guess you could say we had a pair of Jacks in the band. Jack Z would sing most of the rock and roll tunes, so I wrote him a rock and roll song. I plan on going to Buffalo next summer and bring a portable recording setup with me for him to sing it. For today's show, I'm singing it. Why? Because I wrote it. I hope you enjoy it.

So there you have it, folks. Tune in next week, same time, same place. And that place is WKDW 97.5 FM, Real Community Radio, Northport, Florida. 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

Time for the joke of the day. Breaking news. Man gets hit by rental car. Says it hurts.

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He said to the rich, give your goods to the poor. So they laid Jesus Christ in his grave. He went to the preachers, he went to the sheriff.

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The people, they all wondered why. It was the landlord and the soldiers he hired to nail Jesus Christ in the sky. Now this song was written in New York City, a rich man, preacher, and slave. But if he preached today like he did in Galilee, they would lay Jesus Christ in his grave. 'Cause Jesus was a man with carpenter's hands, his followers true and brave. But one foul patriot they called Judas Iscariot has laid Jesus Christ in his grave. Yeah, one foul patriot they called Judas Iscariot

time for the joke of the day. When going to the gym, Art proposed to Shirley, and she said no. I guess it didn't work out.

AmVets in Northport has open mic every Thursday evening. 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

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Jack and Jill asked Mom, "Can we have a kitty for Christmas?" 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

0: Iskabibble and Boopy Doopy Doop Babbitt. 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
1: Time for the joke of the day. I went to the pet store to buy a goldfish. The salesperson asked, "Do you want an aquarium?" I replied, "I don't care what star sign it is."
2: This is the dawning of the age of Aquarius. Age of Aquarius.
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My friend, I'll say it clear, I'll state my case, of which I'm

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time for the joke of the day. Chat with Pat asked me, what do you call a bear with no teeth? 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

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At the Sons and Daughters of Italy Lodge, 2507, 3725 Easy Street in Port Charlotte. 941-764-9003 was the contact number. 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

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In the emergency room, the doctor asked the nurse, "How's that little boy that swallowed all of that money?" The nurse replied, "No change."

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The WKDW Jukebox started with Sailing from Christopher Cross. Then we spun Fly Like an Eagle from the Steve Miller Band, Sarah Smile from Hall & Oates, It's Only Make Believe from Conway Twitty, and Daydream Believer from the Monkees.

and the discs just keep on spinning. In those selections, we heard I Think We're Alone Now by Tommy James and the Shondells, The Things We Do for Love by 10cc, Since You've Been Gone by the Queen of Soul, Aretha Franklin, Cry Like a Baby from the Box Tops, and Downtown Train from Rod Stewart. Let's keep them spinning.

The Jukebox on WKDW. We heard Story of My Life from One Direction. Since I Lost My Baby by The Temptations. No Time from The Guess Who. And Save It For Me from The Four Seasons.

Oh, yes. And I thank you for tuning in to the WKDW Jukebox. We heard We Just Disagree from Dave Mason. Second That Emotion from Smokey Robinson and the Miracles. And I Thank You from Sam and Dave. That concludes the Jukebox for today. Again, thanks for tuning in. We'll see you next time.

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Chat with Pat asked me, what do you call a bear with no teeth? She replied, a gummy bear.

Well, the people held their breath when they heard about his death. The people, they all wondered why. It was the landlord and the soldiers he hired

AmVets in Northport has open mic every Thursday evening. Come to the dance every second Friday of the month. 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At the Sons and Daughters of Italy Lodge, 2507, 3725 Easy Street in Port Charlotte. 941-764-9003 was the contact number. 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The doors open at 5. 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

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At the Sons and Daughters of Italy Lodge, 2507, 3725 Easy Street in Port Charlotte. 941-764-9003 was the contact number. 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

He makes the company jump when he plays reveille. 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

AmVets in Northport has open mic every Thursday evening. 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At the Sons and Daughters of Italy Lodge, 2507, 3725 Easy Street in Port Charlotte. 941-764-9003 was the contact number. 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The doors open at 5. 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

more, but we chose to spend our money on a war. 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

0: time for the joke of the day. Why was the baseball stadium so cool? It was filled with fans.
1: Well, it's 1, 2, 3 strikes, you're out.

AmVets in Northport has open mic every Thursday evening. 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At the Sons and Daughters of Italy Lodge, 2507, 3725 Easy Street in Port Charlotte. 941-764-9003 was the contact number. This month will be Friday, June 12th. The doors open at 5. 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

Raising a glass to the Windy City, of course, the chairman of the board, Mr. Francis Albert Sinatra. And we open with Nat King Cole. Right about this time in 1963, as we get ready to make the unofficial start of summer this Memorial Day weekend. Your Golden Guppy here. Thanks for being there. And welcome to music that makes your radio smile.

Yeah, putting the Jitterbug back on the dance floor back in 1973. Right about this time of the year, it hit the charts. Bette Midler, the Divine Miss M, and of course a tune made most famous by the Andrews Sisters, from whom we heard on the previous song, Don't Sit Under the Apple Tree. Yeah, I remember hearing that Boogie Woogie Bugle Boy for the first time. Blew me away right about this time, spring of 73, and it would go on to be a top 10 hit. Let's turn the spotlight to the lovely Joe Stafford, one of the most beautiful voices ever in the industry. And a big tune this came became in the early 1950s during the Korean conflict, if you will.

Well, we can cross Rumba off the dance card after that one. Tempos, summertime of 1959, here for the Memorial Day weekend. This edition of the Pop Treasury. We come to you weekly from the Guppy Lou Studios in beautiful southern Denville, New Jersey. Further information easily garnered on the web. Simply type in the Golden Gup on any search window, and there we are. There I is. On the website, a lot of cool pictures of many endeavors over the last several decades, and also a calendar of events showing public appearances where you can catch me on the hoof, if you will. Most notably our monthly get-together at The Exchange, the first Wednesday of each month, with the exception of January and August. But a great place to come out and dance to this music in person. On the telephone during office hours, it's 800-362-5853.

0: The Fleetwoods from the summertime of 1959 and Graduation's Here. A 59 Fleetwood was some wonderful car to behold. It is still to this day. I was most dismayed to realize after some reading years ago that the Fleetwoods were named after a telephone exchange from their native area, Olympia, Washington, not the Cadillac. Oh, well. Always enjoyed their sound, nonetheless. Very distinctive, the sound of the Fleetwoods. And one for the season, indeed, Graduation's Here. Here are the times.
1: Go

0: Come with me.
1: All right, a little tea for technical there. Pardon me, ladies and gents. What can I tell you? I will remedy it right now as we put the spotlight on the Letterman. There go at a summer place, mid-60s for this one.

A couple of songs there for the unfolding of the summer season. There is a real treat. Thank you, Frankie C., for sharing that one with your golden guppy. Those are the prizes. I have to assume they're from Philadelphia. They're on the Parkway record label. Didn't chart, but a delightful piece of business for this time of year. Summer's here at last. And then, of course, we heard prior to the prizes, Brian Hyland and Sealed with a Kiss. Let's check in with Louis Jordan. That doesn't sound like Louis Jordan at all right there, but I will remedy that as well. Thanks for bearing with your golden guppy today, ladies and gents. What can I tell you? I didn't cue it up properly. That is just operator error. Anyhow, there's a lovely little number here by Louis Jordan called the G.I. Jive, and it goes just like this. Swinging on the Pop Treasure.

0: a two,
1: two, three, four.
2: One, two, three, four.
1: One, two, three, four.
0: The captain rides in a Jeep.
1: You're right.
0: The sergeant rides in a truck.
1: You're right.

The one and only Vaughn Monroe, Sound Off. Tune written by Private Willie Lee Duckworth, hence became the Duckworth Chant. Served up here proudly as we head into this Memorial Day weekend. Glenn Miller Band in the background with American Patrol takes us up to the break. This is your Golden Gup.

Sad to say, the late Dame Vera Lynn, of course, from the early 1940s in White Cliffs of Dover. Let's put the spotlight on Norman Brooks and a great tune from the pen of George M. Cohan.

In the Jolson tradition, Norm Brooks over there. We go to the year 1966 for this one. Amidst all the protests and disdain for our president by many at the time, LBJ, this particular song became the top seller for the entire year.

Staff Sergeant Barry Sadler, the number one record of the year, 1966, according to Billboard magazine, Ballad of the Green Berets. As we take time to remember those who have paid the ultimate sacrifice in service of this great country of ours. Well, that'll put a wrap on it, ladies and gents, for this time around. And I thank you for checking in with your Golden Gup. Next week will be no exception as we re-tee it again 7 days minus 1 hour from now. Until then, tight lines and good fishing.

0: 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I traveled on the trains.
1: 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They must have gone over the old lady with whiskers.
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3: 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You're riding on the Blue Light Central.

And those are the Dibs from the brand new album a couple of months ago. It was released just for you. We heard Getting Older. It says it's fun to get old. And here I am, just a few days away from my 72nd birthday. And I just got to tell you, I mean, getting old is getting old. I can't say that it's fun. But we are doing our very best to enjoy every day, because that's, I think, the best plan, right? You know, just enjoy every day. You don't know how many of these you get to have. You are riding on the big blue train, the Blue Light Central. I'm Mark Drenick. I am very glad that you've joined us for this one, and just going to continue with the strain of thought that has been rolling through my mind now for multiple days as I approach something of a milestone birthday. And I'll share this with you. You know, my younger siblings, so I'm the eldest, my younger siblings have been passing away left and right. So, you know, you really do appreciate the fact that you're on the planet the length of time you are, and really appreciate the fact that I'm able to bring you guys this weekly train ride. So, moving on.

get in your car, man. Drive from coast to coast. See what's one of those towns that you dig the most. Throw yourself a house party. Invite everybody you know. Stop and smell the roses. Take things nice and slow. Live every day like it's the last one of your life.

That's right. Life is a carnival, so step right up. That was Misty Blues. We heard the band before that. And at the very top of that set, we heard Tommy Castro and the Painkillers featuring Charlie Musselwhite from the album Stomping Ground with Live Every Day. That's the plan, right? That's a good plan. Doing anything other than that doesn't make any sense. And what the heck? Life is actually a carnival. A lot to be entertained by. You are riding on the big blue train, the Blue Light Central, and I was between two artists with the song Step Right Up. That was Misty Blues, as I said. I got to play this one. Tom Waits from the album Small Change.

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take us away. Step out of them. You can step right up. You can step right up. Come on, step right up.

That is Tinsley Ellis. Of course, A Quitter Never Wins, this classic tune. We heard at the very top of that set another version of Step Right Up, that one from Tom Waits off the album Small Change. We heard Three Card Monty from Todd Hoke off of Southland. Gambler's Blues, Big Frank and the Healers going back to the 1040 Vintage Selections. And then Can't Lose What You Never Had. That was Muddy Waters and Company from the Fathers and Sons album, wrapping up with A Quitter Never Wins. You are riding on the Big Blue Train, the Blue Light Central. I've been mulling things over in my mind these last couple of weeks as I approach rather unexpected birthday. Who knew that we were going to live to be this old? You know, I certainly didn't. 72 coming up. And with that, just kind of reflecting on things, life in general and accomplishments and how very, very lucky I've been.

Johnny Rawls, The Lucky Man, A Better Man, Nick Lowe, In My Life, The Beatles, and Anders Osborne with The Lucky One. And I got to tell you, having navigated the first half of my life without the light of my life, absolutely convinced that there is no one more lucky. Very grateful. You have been riding on the Big Blue Train, the Blue Light Central. I'm Mark Drenick, and I will ask you to join us again next time when our Big Blue Train will roll again. Till then, for the Catfish Woman, Railroad Tie, the Maxell Kid, and the rest of the crew, I'm Mark Drenick.

Hello, this is Jerry the K, and you are listening to That Was the Week That Was, April 4th, 1969. So let's take a look back at some of the news and the events that were going on during the week that was. The Vietnam War, the U.S. Secretary of Defense, Melvin Laird, announces that the United States will start a policy reducing American involvement. CBS abruptly cancels the Smothers Brothers Comedy Hour 3 weeks after renewing it, citing the program's failure to provide advanced screening for review before airing of the program. Simon and Garfunkel releases their single, The Boxer. Sirhan Sirhan is convicted of assassinating U.S. Senator Robert F. Kennedy. And the expansion teams of the Royals, Expos, Padres, and Pilots win their first games. And the movies that we were running out to see, Sam Whiskey, starring Burt Reynolds, Angie Dickinson, and Clint Walker. Goodbye Columbus, starring Richard Benjamin, Ally McGraw, and Jack Klugman. Arsenic and Old Lace, starring Bob Crane, Helen Hayes, and Lillian Gish. And Angel in My Pocket, starring Jerry Van Dyke and Andy Griffith. And on the small screen, we were watching The Courtship of Eddie's Father, starring Bill Bixby. The Debbie Reynolds Show. Julia, starring Diane Carroll and Lloyd Nolan. And Daniel Boone, starring Fess Parker. First song in the first set is Breakfast in Bed. Is a soul R&B song written by the Muscle Shoals songwriters of Eddie Hinton and Donnie Fritz for Dusty Springfield. It takes a spin on the line from her previous record, You Don't Have to Say You Love Me. The title of the song had previously been a number one hit for her in the UK. After being released on her 69 album, Dusty in Memphis, English reggae and pop band UB40 collaborated with Christy Hines of the English-American band The Pretenders for a cover version of Breakfast in Bed. This week, Dusty Springfield's version debuts at number 91. Second song in the first set is the

started playing it, and it started attracting attention in Seattle. And by July of 67, the record was at number 88. It later became a big hit for the American rock band The Grassroots in April of 69. Their version of The River Is Wide entered the Billboard chart at number 87, and by May, it had reached its peak position at number 31. The song appeared on their studio album, Lovin' Things, which was released the same year. This week, the song debuts at number 87.

First song in the second set is Stan. It's a 69 song by the soul rock funk band Sly and the Family Stone, issued as a single that year by Epic Records. It reached number 22 on the Billboard Hot 100 and number 14 on the Hot Soul Song Charts. This week, Stan debuts at number 80. The second song up in the second set is These Eyes. It's a song by the Canadian rock band The Guess Who. The song was co-written by the group's lead guitarist, Randy Bachman, and lead singer, Burton Cummings, and originally included on the band's 69 album, Wheatfield Soul. It was released in the U.S. in March of 69 and became a breakthrough success for the group. It would be their first single to reach the top 10 on the Billboard Pop Singles chart, peaking at number 6, and eventually would be certified gold by the RIAA for sales over 1 million copies.

First song in the third set is Pinball Wizard. It's a song by the English rock band The Who, written by their guitarist and primary songwriter Pete Townshend, and featured on their 69 rock opera album, Tommy. The original recording was released as a single in 69 and reached number 4 in the UK charts and number 19 on the US Billboard Hot 100. The B-side of Pinball Wizard single is an instrumental credited to Keith Moon titled Dogs Part 2. Despite the title, it has no musical connection to The Who's 68 UK single Dogs. This week, Pinball Wizard is at number 61. Second song in the third set is Atlantis. It's a song written and performed by the Scottish singer-songwriter Donovan, produced by Mikey Post for Donovan's seventh studio album. The song was first released by Pi Records as a single in 68 and became a worldwide success. In the U.S., where it was served as the B-side to Susan on the West Coast Waiting, it reached number 7 on the U.S. Billboard Hot 100, while in the singer's native country, the single managed only a modest number 23 on the U.K. singles charts.

The continent of Atlantis was an island which lay before the Great Flood in the area we now call the Atlantic Ocean. So great an area of land that from her western shores those beautiful sailors journeyed to the south and the North Americas with ease in their ships with painted sails. To the east, Africa was her neighbor, across a short strait of sea miles. The great Egyptian age is but a remnant of the Atlantean culture. The antediluvian kings colonized the world. All the gods who play in the mythological dramas, in all legends from all lands, were from fair Atlantis. Knowing her fate, Atlantis sent out ships to all corners of the earth. On board were the 12. The poet, the physician, the farmer, the scientist, the magician, and the other so-called gods of our legends, though gods they were. And as the elders of our time choose to remain blind, let us rejoice and let us sing and dance and ring in the new. Hail Atlantis!

First song in the fourth set is First of May. It's a song by the Bee Gees with lead vocals by Barry Gibb. Released as a single from their 69 double album, Odessa, it was the B-side of Lamplight. It was also featured as the B-side of Vanity Fair when the song was released as a single in the Far East in 1971 and as well in 1976. This week, the 1st of May is at number 40. Second song in the fourth set is I Can Hear Music, is a song that was written by Jeff Berry, Ellie Greenwich, and Phil Spector for the American girl group The Ronettes. This version spent 1 week on the Billboard Pop 100 charts at number 100. In early 69, the Beach Boys released a cover version as a single from their album 2020, which peaked at number 24 in the U.S. This week, their song, I Can Hear Music, is at number 33.

First song in the fifth set is Try a Little Tenderness. Was first recorded in 1932 by the Ray Noble Orchestra with vocals by Val Rosling. Ted Lewis and Ruth Etting also had hits with the song in 1933. Bing Crosby also recorded it during 1933 for Brunswick Records. The song also appeared on Frank Sinatra's debut album, The Voice of Frank Sinatra, in 1946. Otis Redding did a cover of the song also. Three Dog Night released a version of the song, which peaked at number 29 on the U.S. Billboard Top 100 in 69 and number 19 in Canada. It borrows stylistically from Redding's interpretation of the song, including the coda that was added in Redding's version. Second song in the set is Brother Love's Travelin' Salvation Show. It's a song written and recorded by Neil Diamond, which appeared as the opening track on his eponymous album. Released as a single in early 69, it hit number 22 on the U.S. pop singles charts.

Three guys.

first song in the sixth set is Sweet Cherry Wine. It's a song by Tommy James and the Shondells from their 69 album, Cellophane Symphony. It hit number 7 on the Billboard Hot 100 and rose to number 6 on the Canadian charts. The psychedelic song was released at the height of psychedelia, right after one previous mind-expanding song by Tommy James and the Shondells, Crimson and Clover, and before Crystal Blue Persuasion. This week, their song, Sweet Cherry Wine, is at number 18. Second song in the set is Proud Mary. It's a song by the American rock band Creedence Clearwater Revival, written by vocalist and lead guitarist John Fogerty. It was released as a single in January of 69 by Fantasy Records and on the band's second studio album, Bayou Country. The song became a major hit in the United States, peaking at number 2 on the Billboard Hot 100 in March of 69, the first of 5 singles to peak at number 2 for the group.

This is Jerry the K, and I want to thank you for listening to The Week That Was, April 4th, 1969. And remember, when you tune in and listen to The Week That Was, all you're going to be hearing is a bunch of golden oldies. Once again, thanks for tuning in, and I'll be talking with you next week.

Joe the Oldies Guy, and this is Oldie CD Showcase. And from the collection of my CDs, here are some country pop picks featuring our guest artist, Roy Orbison. So let's start it off with three tunes by Roy Orbison.

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1: Well, let's go way back to Hank Williams with Your Cheatin' Heart, Honky Tonk, and Hey Good Lookin'.

Our last three picks, Folsom Prison Blues by Johnny Cash, It's Only Make Believe, Conway Twitty, and Goodbye Baby, Jack Scott.

time for the joke of the day. Remember when air was free at the gas station? Now you have to pay. You want to know why? Inflation.